Kiss and 92.5, your 10 in a row hit music station. It's Dalton coming in to hang out with you this Tuesday night. I've got plenty of time and plenty of your favorites right around the corner, so make sure you stay tuned because Ray and One Republic are coming up very shortly. But to get things started tonight, here's the newest from Zara Larsson with Midnight Sun. 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

Kiss and 92.5. It's LMFAO's Party Rock Anthem, and nothing gets a party going quite like an expensive bottle of wine. I don't know if it gets it going in a calm or exciting way, but either way, an expensive bottle of wine is good for any party, right? Unless you haven't stored it correctly, and it might just be completely worthless. I'm going to give you more details coming up shortly, but before that, here's Dominic Fike's Baby Doll. It's Kiss and 92.5.

KISSIN 92.5, your 10 in a row hit music station. It's Dalton, and I'm going to say one thing about myself. I don't really know anything about wine. I've never been a big wine person. However, I did watch The Devil Wears Prada and The Devil Wears Prada 2 the other day, and I made sure to include it a little bit with that, but that's besides the point. That just felt fitting. However, the idea of really expensive wine is something that I don't understand. And there was a $24,000 bottle of wine that was stolen at a Virginia restaurant, but luckily, the owners were able to retrieve it. However, they have now said that it is completely worthless because they don't know if proper storage conditions were met during the theft. Now, conditions are insanely to a T. 55 degrees, 60 to 70% humidity, darkness, and it has to be laying on their side. And now this $24,000 bottle might be completely unsellable. Again, as someone who doesn't understand wine, I don't understand that because what if you just didn't tell them? Keep it right here. We've got Alex Warren coming up next. It's KISSIN 92.5.

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12: Flooding will remain a concern tonight with some more showers and storms moving through. Overnight, the low should fall to the upper 50s. Rain will exit early Wednesday, otherwise cloudy and breezy with a high of 67. A little bit warmer on Thursday with some more showers and thunderstorms developing as the high gets close to 74 degrees. I'm Jeff Maughan.

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Should they fold that no yoga mat? Chat. Should they dead that in those shoes? Chat. Should have ran down on you, no questions asked. Chat. They chat. They chat. They chat.

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Hit music station, it's Dalton. We've still got plenty of time, which means plenty of your favorites still on the way. And coming up soon, don't forget your chance to win some free play to Grand Lake Casino. So stay tuned for all that. Like I said, though, more of your favorite hits are on the way. We've got Lotto and Miles Smith right around the corner. But first, here's the newest from Sienna Spyro with Die on This Hill. It's Kissin' 92.5.

Kissing 92.5, it's Dalton still hanging out with you tonight. And I'm going to be honest, I wouldn't really consider myself cool personally. However, most Americans do think they themselves are cool. And when asked who they think the coolest celebrity is, Samuel L. Jackson comes out on top. And I don't know that I necessarily agree with that. So I want to know how you feel. Do you think you're cool? And follow up, who's the coolest celebrity? 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And let me know, are you cool? Are you? While we do that, keep it right here. It's the newest from BTS with Swim. It's Kissin' 92.5.

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1: That's right. It's time to pop off tonight. And a recent survey found that most Americans do think that they themselves are cool. And also, Samuel L. Jackson is the coolest celebrity. So I wanted to know, do you yourself think that you're cool? And who do you think is the coolest celebrity? Now, I will say, three of you did say Keanu Reeves, and I have to agree with you on that one. However, of those three, only two of you think that you're cool. I gotta say this. You know who you are. You said you're not cool, but you are, because you know Keanu Reeves is the coolest actor. I'm not gonna say names, because all of you guys now have the chance to win $92 in free play to Grand Lake Casino. 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Keep it right here. We've got Pitbull and Lil Jon coming up next. It's Kissin' 92.5.
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7: Flooding will remain a concern tonight with some more showers and storms moving through. Overnight, the low should fall into the upper 50s. Rain will exit early Wednesday, otherwise cloudy and breezy with a high of 67. A little bit warmer on Thursday with some more showers and thunderstorms developing as the high gets close to 74 degrees. I'm Jeff Maher.

Kiss at 92.5. It's Rihanna, it's Dalton, and the music never stops with us. And I'm bringing the music to you this weekend at Rent-A-Center. Now, I'm going to be hanging out from noon to 2. You can stop by this Saturday and check out all the specials they've got going on. I'm going to have some Kiss and swag with me that you can pick up as well. Again, that's noon to 2 this Saturday at Rent-A-Center right here in Joplin. Keep it right here. It's the newest from Bebe Rexha with New Religion. It's Kiss at 92.5.

0: Kissin' 92.5, it's Bella Kay's. I love it, I love it, I love it. And if there's a song that you love that you need to hear, well, your time has come, because we are only 6 minutes away from kicking off the Plato's Closet Top 9 at 9. Go ahead and get your vote in before we even get started, because coming up next, it's more music from Olivia Dean. It's Kissin' 92.5.
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KSN 92.5, your 10 in a row hit music station. We've made it to the 9 o'clock hour tonight, which means we're just now kicking off the Plato's Closet Top 9 at 9. In that number 9 spot, it's Tame Impala and Jenny's Dracula. 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But get those votes in before it's too late. Right now at number 8, it's Lady Gaga and Doechii's Runway. It's KSN.

0: Kiss and 92.5 coming in at number 7 tonight for the Plato's Closet. 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
1: You played it cool and I played it dumb. 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

Kissin' 92.5 coming in at number 4 tonight for the Plato's Closet. Top 9 at 9, it's Harry Styles with American Girls. 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

0: Kissin' 92.5, your 10 in a row hit music station, coming in all the way at number one tonight for the Plato's Closet Top 9 at 9. It's BTS with Swim. Thank you for voting and tuning in tonight. 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Now, just because the Plato's Closet Top 9 at 9 is finished for the night, that does not mean that you should go anywhere just yet, because we've still got plenty of your favorite hits right around the corner, including Huntrix coming up very shortly. It's Kissin' 92.5.
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It's Dalton, and I'm staying with you for a while tonight. Don't you worry. Plus, Sam Smith is celebrating his birthday today, so wanted to give a quick shout-out and say happy birthday to him. Along with that, Marshmello is also celebrating his birthday today, which makes

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It's Dalton still with you for just a couple more hours tonight. I know, I'm sad about it too, but don't you worry, while I'm still here, we've got you covered with more of your favorites, including Fall Out Boy and Benson Boone. But first, here's Olivia Rodrigo. It's Kissin' 92.5.

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And not in a bad way. It's because people are really confused because it involves a key. Now, I don't want to be too vague, but stay tuned. I'll give you details up in 10 minutes. But first, here's Lady Gaga in Doki with Runway. Let's get

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Madison 92.5. And don't forget that this weekend, M-Dub is going to be hanging to Buffalo Run Casino and Resort. You can join him from 4 to 6 this Friday for the grand opening of Miami Beach on Route 66. 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And again, that's this Friday from 4 to 6. M-Dub is going to be hanging out with you. So make sure you stop by. Keep it right here. We've got Big X the Plug and Bailey Zimmerman on deck. But first, here's Dominic Fike with Baby Doll. It's Kissin' 92.5.

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14: Scattered showers and storms will still be possible overnight with a low hovering near 59 and a high of 67 for Wednesday afternoon as rain exits. But the next round of showers and storms will move in Thursday with a high of 74 and some scattered showers on Friday with a high hitting 77 degrees. I'm Jeff Maher.

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Kissin' 92.5, your 10 in a row hit music station, and that's going to do it for me tonight. My name is Dalton, and I will see you again tomorrow, but just because I'm getting out of here, that doesn't mean that you should leave just yet. We've got some more of your favorite hits and XYZ with Eric Zachary getting you all the way into your Wednesday morning, and before I walk out that door, here's Summer. It's Kissin' 92.5.

0: It's Kissin' 92.5. XYZ with their Exactery. This is sad. Aqua is no longer.
1: Yes.
0: If you're like, who's Aqua? Boy, do I have a reminder for you. In the Bobby world, nothing blessed. This was one of the first albums I ever got gifted.
1: Oh, you had this whole album?
0: Yeah, my parents owned a DJ company, and this was like, this came out in mid-90s, I think. So like before, like you were burning CDs.
1: I was going to say, was it like a promotional thing because you guys were DJs?
0: No, it was the actual album.
1: Oh, you actually?
0: Because okay. I know a lot of like the B-side tracks from Aqua.
1: I was going to say, outside like
0: roses are red and violets are blue. Right. There's so many other Aqua, I don't want to say hits, but like they're hits to me.
1: I would not know another Aqua song.
0: Name at least four Aqua songs.
1: Really? Okay.
0: That's crazy. But yeah, they broke up.
1: Yeah. They just put out a statement saying after 30 years, because they started in 1995, they are no more. I feel bad for whoever just found out about them through the Barbie movie only a couple of years ago. But yeah, go, you know, run through that discography because I don't know anything.
0: They're, come on, Barbie. Let's go party. The guy that does that voice also has like one of those taglines in every single song.
1: Really? He's just that guy.
0: Just some random line. You're like, that's kind of creepy, but also deep voice.
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6: Scattered showers and storms will still be possible overnight with a low hovering near 59 and a high of 67 for Wednesday afternoon as rain exits. But the next round of showers and storms will move in Thursday with a high of 74 and some scattered showers on Friday with a high hitting 77 degrees. I'm Jeff Maher.

0: 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It's called The Test on XYZ with Eric Zachary, and it's exactly that. Just a little exam. Pop culture.
1: Okay.
0: Pop quiz.
2: An exam.
1: I don't like the word exam.
2: Yeah, Jordan, that doesn't sound fun.
0: And Audrey, playing for you at home. These are three pop culture questions. These are all stories that we've talked about recently on the show, but they're also, I would consider, fairly well known or trending.
2: Right.
0: And I've tried to dial back the hardness on the questions a little bit.
1: Okay.
0: Because you guys don't get them a lot, so we're trying to make it a little easier. So, it's called The Test. It's brought to you by Optima Tax Relief, and it's coming up next.

0: It's Kissin 92.5. It's called The Test on XYZ with Eric Zachary. 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Audrey, the music. Thank you. Very intense music.
1: Mom, meatloaf.
0: Three pop culture questions. They all have to do with stories we've talked about recently on the news.
2: Yeah.
0: Or things that you might have just seen scrolling on Instagram. They're all pretty well known. Jordan and Audrey are playing for you at home. They will use their name to buzz in. Do not buzz in before I finish the question. Otherwise, you forfeit your opportunity to answer first.
2: Okay.
0: Here we go. Question number one. A Spanish court has just ruled in favor of Shakira.
2: Uh-huh.
0: Finding her not guilty of tax fraud after years of facing potential jail time and massive fines. To be considered a tax resident in Spain, you have to be there for more than 183 days. They were only able to prove that she spent 163 days
2: yes.
0: in the country. Where is Shakira from?
2: Ooh. Audrey.
0: Audrey.
2: Colombia?
0: Colombia is correct.
1: Oh, okay. There you go. Good job, Audrey.
0: I'm going to butcher this. Barranquilla?
1: I'd have to read it to
0: Colombia. You can't read the questions.
1: I know. No, I'm just saying. I can't help you here.
0: We'll come back to that one, but Colombia is correct. Question number two. Waymo cars driving in Atlanta have been driving residents crazy with the driverless vehicles. Whenever they're not on a ride or on hire, they've been spotted parking in the middle of streets, circling cul-de-sacs endlessly, and lining up next to each other, holding the line. One neighborhood reported 50 of them passing through between 6 and 7 in the morning. Crazy. Uh-huh. What famous soda brand is headquartered in Atlanta?
1: Jordan. Coca-Cola.
0: Coca-Cola is correct. It was invented in Atlanta by pharmacist John Pemberton, 1886. It's very well known in the Coke factory and the recipes in Atlanta. Audrey, don't do that.
2: Well, from the South. I don't know. Yeah. Whatever. Yeah. Sure.
0: It's a very well known factory.
2: Okay.
0: It's the only thing I know about Atlanta.
1: Okay. I'm mad at question one. Audrey's mad at question two. Here we go. Question three,
0: tiebreaker. Harry Styles just kicked off his Together Global Residency Tour, and fans in the first row are realizing that front row only really means front row for some of the time. The stage is built with a series of catwalks and bridges that Harry runs across all night. Maybe that's why he's been doing so many marathons. Covering most of the floor, the setup is massive, but it doesn't touch the biggest touring production ever built. What act holds the record for the largest touring production in the world?
1: Oh, Jordan. God.
0: Jordan.
1: Taylor Swift.
0: Taylor Swift is a notable mention, but is not the answer.
1: Oh, okay.
2: Oh, Audrey.
0: Audrey.
2: Coldplay?
0: Coldplay is a notable mention, but not the answer. One
2: Coldplay goes crazy.
0: One. I literally have it right here. Their Music of Spheres World Tour was number 4 on the list.
1: Okay.
0: There is one musical act that is it's larger than any other touring to date, and it was over a decade ago. Three.
1: Over a two.
2: I don't have it.
0: One. What band was forced upon us with their music on iPhones?
1: Oh, U2.
0: U2. The 360 tour. It was built around the Claw, which was a four-legged steel structure that stood nearly 165 feet tall. They had to build 3 versions so that they could have it in different cities at different times. It took 120 trucks to move it.
1: Wow.
0: To this date, it is the largest tourist production. Anyone want to guess the final honorable mention? It's one of my favorite bands of all time.
1: It's one of your favorite bands of all time? NSYNC.
0: NSYNC, the Pop Odyssey tour. 5 stories high, a flying rig, 5 mini stages, 2 satellite stages, and more.
2: That's awesome.
0: Yeah. I'm just going to go ahead and call that one a draw.
2: Okay.
0: Is that fair?
2: I'll take a tie.
0: It's a tie.
2: I'll take a tie. Yeah.
0: The test is brought to you. Oh, Jordan, how do you say the city in Colombia?
1: You say the city in Colombia.
0: Barranquilla?
1: No, Barranquilla.
0: Same thing. In Colombia. XYZ is the test. Is all brought to you by

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2: I can't see how you would think this.
3: I can.
1: Audrey, thank you for your benefit of the doubt. Yeah. I was driving back from my girlfriend's house last night, and I had my car, and one of those Lime Bird rental scooters was going down the street, and this guy's kind of wobbling, and Jordan and I've been talking about this a lot. You see him in cities a lot where people are like trying to throw two or three people on these scooters and it's ridiculous. Yeah. Uh-huh. This guy's not doing that. He's by himself, but he's trying. He has like a huge backpack on his back and a duffel bag on like the deck. He's trying to get it all back to his place.
2: Wow.
1: And I see him almost wipe out twice.
2: Okay.
1: And we just keep like red light, next light, he's stopping, seeing him. My windows are open. Nice
2: I'm glad
1: day.
2: You said that because I was like, are you stalking this man?
1: No. Like, we're just like doing that thing where we're riding like basically parallel. Sure.
3: Yeah, you guys are going to the same place.
1: So finally at the next light, I was like, I got time. I was like, hey man, do you want a lift?
2: Wow.
1: I've been where he's been before. Yeah. Like okay. I did my quick stranger danger seismic or assessment. I'm like, I mean, well, chances of him murdering me are like at lower than 20%. Yeah. So I'll tell you what happened next.

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1: If you're ever curious of who the personalities on XYZ with Eric Zachary are, I'm explaining how I tried to do what I thought was a nice thing by giving someone a lift that I don't know.
2: A total stranger you saw on the street.
1: Jordan has just vitriol dripping on his face right
2: I am disgusted
1: and
2: by
1: Audrey's
2: this
1: like, oh, that was very sweet of
3: I
1: you.
3: I think that was a kind thing to do.
1: Thank you. So this guy's on a scooter, right? One of those rentable electric scooters. And he's trying to move what I can only imagine is like most of his wardrobe between places. Like he has a huge duffel bag on the deck of the scooter in front of him. He's trying to balance and he has a huge backpack on. And I just see him like almost wipe out like three times. It's not really his fault. It's just like the weight distribution. And we're on a street, like a high traffic street, but like pretty low speed. We're just hitting red light after red light after red light. So I'm kind of riding in tandem with him and my windows are open. So finally at one of the lights, I just kind of pause. I'm like, you know, I've been where he's been. I've been trying to like, I tried to move
3: like
1: something before.
3: Things on something you can't haul something on.
1: I imagine he can't be going that far if he's doing this.
3: Right.
1: Sure. So at the light, I'm like, hey man, do you want to lift? Do you want to ride?
3: Yeah.
1: And he looked at me like, no, it's okay. I'm like, all I'm saying is like, I've been where you are before and you look like you're about to crash. Like, how far are you going? He's like, oh, I'm going like six blocks up. I'm like, jump in. So I pull over to the next intersection and he throws his duffel in the back seat and the backpack in the front seat. Uh-huh. And he's like, this is kind of weird. I'm like,
3: I agree. I'm just being nice.
1: Exactly. I'm like, you don't need to call me the creep, dude. I said I had candy and you got in my van. Like,
4: stop the story right there. You just said you can't call me the creep and then make a metaphor to you being the ultimate creep.
1: That's a joke though,
3: fine.
1: Jordan. Like, obviously, he got in the car. He shouldn't have an issue with this.
3: Yeah, right.
1: It's a nice day. Bright sunlight is out. Like, windows are open.
3: Right.
1: I hopefully don't look like the most threatening guy in the world.
3: I was thinking, I was like, if somebody rocked up to me with Meta glasses and like an all-time low t-shirt on, I'd be like, yeah, I'll get in your car.
1: Right. Oh, now you know how Audrey gets caught. So he hops in and we had a nice little conversation. I drove him like six blocks and then he got out and he paused and it was almost like a movie where he's like, wait, turn back and my window's open. He's like, that was like a really nice thing to do.
2: It was a nice thing for
1: me. And
2: you.
1: I was like, yeah, man. But then I was like, do I ask him to get a beer? Like, what, do I take this to the next
4: level?
1: Should
4: we get his number? Are you guys meeting up tonight?
1: I don't even know his name.
2: Oh my God.
1: No, I don't know. I felt like I was doing something nice. So then I got home and then like, you know, I grew up in a city and my mind kind of like went haywire. I'm like, that could have gone very
2: so
1: poorly.
2: So bad.
1: I don't know.
3: Part of me was like, whatever.
1: In the moment.
3: Strangers, community. I think it's important.
1: He lives in my neighborhood. Yeah. I'm like, what's realistically the worst?
3: That's your neighbor. You see him out next time. You want to get a beer?
1: Yeah, exactly. Yeah,
3: that's great. A new friend.
1: Yeah.
2: Yeah. So, you totally, like, you know,
1: John?
2: Restored humanity there with that whole notion. It started with a J, apparently.
1: Jason?
2: Yeah.
1: I think it was a J.
2: It'd be funny if it was Jordan.
1: It was either a J or it was an R.
2: Okay.
1: Yeah. XYZ with Eric Zachary.

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6: Scattered showers and storms will still be possible overnight, with a low hovering near 59 and a high of 67 for Wednesday afternoon as rain exits. But the next round of showers and storms will move in Thursday with a high of 74 and some scattered showers on Friday with a high hitting 77 degrees. I'm Jeff Maher.

0: It's Kissin 92.5. More About Nothing is coming up on the way. Jordan sharing fun facts, deep dives, just random things that you wouldn't otherwise know.
1: Yep.
0: And today we are learning about...
1: fatal car crashes spike on big album release dates. I figure...
0: still?
1: This is like bigger than normal. This is a new thing.
0: Oh.
1: Yeah, yeah. Okay. So
0: people are getting more car crashes when album, like major album releases happen.
1: Yeah, so we're talking Taylor Swift, Bad Bunny, got Drake. It. So okay.
0: We'll talk about that next. But first, a little bonus fact for you.
1: As it sits, it didn't cost as much to build the Hubble Space Telescope as it does Grand Theft Auto 6.
0: I believe that.
2: We're never getting it.
0: There's probably several buildings or skyscrapers that have cost less than...
1: the Burj Khalifa is one of them.
0: That cost less than Grand Theft Auto 6, the video game. Wow.
1: Yeah.

0: Are you coming in or what?
1: Kissin 92.5, your 10 in a row hit music station. XYZ with Eric Zachary. 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Apparently, there's been a recent spike in car crashes, specifically fatal car crashes, which is horrible.
2: Yeah.
1: On days of major album releases.
3: Yes. If Taylor Swift drops something, I would be extra cautious on the road. Now, this is a new study from Harvard University. New York Times picked it up. The Smithsonian picked it up. Basically, they looked at album release dates from 2017 to 2022 and found that anytime somebody, like I said, Taylor Swift, Bad Bunny, Kendrick, Drake, the name brand artist, throw Beyonce in there as well.
2: Yeah.
3: The fatal car crashes increased by like 15%.
2: Wow.
3: Yeah. And so it was like a 28 page report. It basically talked about how, you know, so much of music and streaming is done on your phone. And we're always talking about like, don't text and drive. Mm-hmm. Don't be on the phone while, you know, like taking a phone call while you're driving. Mm-hmm. Nobody's really talking about like the music selection that you're going through. We're like trying to do the deep dive on the album titles and the song titles
4: while you're on the highway.
3: You
4: know, there's a really cool service where they select the music for you and provide vocal entertainment between songs.
2: Right.
4: It's called the radio.
3: That is correct.
4: And I promise you, most radio stations are playing the album release tracks on the first day.
3: They are.
4: Especially when it's like a Taylor or a Beyonce or whoever it may be.
3: That's
4: just
3: true.
4: Throwing that one out there.
3: No, it's very easy to avoid, but apparently people, they're saying music streaming surges over 40% specifically in the car the day of the release than any other time.
4: I believe it, but I would have to imagine such a niche specific demographic of like, I'm generalizing.
3: Sure.
4: But it has to be like your typical fandom 18 to 24 year old that like, can't live without reading the lyrics while hearing the song.
3: 100%.
4: Like, because it's like, that's fine that you're that excited, but don't drive while you're doing it.
3: The thing about it is, when you put all the fandoms together, the Swifties, the Beehive, whatever you're calling
4: Army.
3: Bed Bunnies, that's a ton of people. If it were just one, it'd be like, oh, okay, that's that person's problem, but you've got such a large population.
4: All I'm saying is, when Michael Bolton used to put out albums, people weren't dying in their car, they were singing at the top of their lungs.
3: Right. Bar.
4: When Careless Whisper came out, people were going to da da da da da da da. They were
3: crying at the bar.
4: They were trying to play a saxophone while driving,
3: right.
4: Wondering what the note meant.
3: Exactly. Yeah.
4: More about nothing. 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
1: Yes,
0: our very absolutely. Own Audrey.
1: Yeah, it's me.
0: It doesn't like robots, doesn't like AI. Nope. So now you're like, hey, let me get a pet that's both of those things.
1: Okay, well, so here's the thing is that I unfortunately have a deep love for all beings. And when you make a robot look like a thing, I can't handle it. So the Roomba
0: She's
1: guy.
0: She's never seen Terminator.
2: Yeah, right.
1: No.
2: Or iRobot.
1: So the CEO of Roomba is coming. Just came out with an artificial pet named Daphne, and she's called a familiar. She's not like any particular animal. It's just this really cute little guy with
2: a Pokemon.
1: Really, it kind of looks like a Pokemon, and it is so sweet. And so basically, what it's going to do is just be a pet. Here's where I'm like, I wish you guys weren't terrible, awful people, because the whole point of this thing is that it's like has ears so it can listen to you and like listen to commands and whatever.
0: You're
1: because
0: telling it's AI. Me and Jordan being terrible, awful people?
2: No, I think the universal you, the powers that be.
1: Yeah, the universal, the AI
2: creators,
1: people, whatever.
0: Yeah. Mm-hmm. I get what you're saying. It looks kind of like you can't tell what kind of creature it is. It's very like androgynous.
1: So yeah. Cute. But
0: maybe
1: so
0: like
1: I
0: cat,
1: get it.
0: Maybe.
1: Because like, in a perfect world, this thing is you're just like telling this thing to like go on walks and sit and be cute and whatever. And it's just like a companion. But in this evil world
0: this
1: that we live in,
0: gonna
1: it's
0: going
1: to listen to you and eat your face. And then robots are going to turn it against us and all kill us.
2: Anyway, I mean, to be fair,
0: this is just a modern Furby.
2: It doesn't have a mouth. So there is
0: for
2: that.
0: Now.
1: No, well, it's going to make cute little noises,
0: yeah, right.
1: But it does have ears.
2: Okay, so it can listen. I honestly like this more than an actual animal on a plane, but that's
1: well,
2: just me.
1: I feel like you know, this is like this is a Jordan pet.
2: Thank you.
0: Yeah, Jordan doesn't like animals. We've had this conversation at length.
2: I don't like how y'all act around
0: animals.
2: He
0: sees a dog on the street and he will cross the street to kick the dog.
2: That's because y'all are running to it to kiss the dog.
0: Well, I'll pet it. I don't kiss it. There's a line.
2: A lot of people
0: but
2: are
0: Jordan's
2: kissing.
0: Afraid of dogs.
1: I'm not
0: afraid
1: kiss the dog.
2: Right. See, that's the problem.
0: We're going to get Jordan one of these, what is it, a Daphne?
1: A Daphne familiar.
2: No.
0: XYZ.
1: Go.

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1: I think this should upset everybody.
0: I mean, it upsets us.
1: It upsets us, but I think this is like a new level of lazy. Basically, this new feature with Alexa Plus, if you have questions, you're curious about any given topic, you can ask Alexa to formulate a podcast for you on said topic. And now, because Amazon wants to flex, like, oh, Alexa is not only just like a voice app where it can hear you and it'll tell you what your grocery list is. Mm-hmm. You can say, hey, I want to know about World War II. Make it 5 minutes long. Have two people. Right. Or I want it to be a half hour long with four people and one of the generals is the guest or something like that. I don't know. It'll just it'll scour the internet for all the information that it can find
0: and then generate a
1: conversation for you to learn, which I think is egregious only because you could also just be like, hey, bullet point me stuff about...
0: And just read it.
1: Yeah, just read it to me.
0: So I watch a lot of like YouTube documentaries, right? Mm-hmm. Like short form, like 5 minutes, the history behind this building or whatever. Right. And I'm starting to recognize there's a lot of AI slop lately where people are just
2: I
0: will get like 20 seconds into it and the voice is what kills me. I'm like, I can tell that this is AI I work
2: crazy
0: in this world.
2: Yeah.
0: But then like the facts contradict each other and it just really upsets me.
1: Yep.
0: And so this is just the next level of that. And obviously we're a little biased, like as someone that's on the radio and sure, does a podcast.
1: Yes.
0: But like, I'm pretty pro AI for certain what I would call reasonable use cases.
1: Yes, right. Me too.
0: Coding or reviewing data, right, or, you know, weird niche example, but we inherited this big LED screen that you would see like a concert for the studio, and I didn't know like how a lot of it would work, and that's a pretty specialized field.
1: Right.
0: I was able to use AI to like help me walk through the steps.
1: Legal documents.
0: Just like any kind of training or tutorial, I think it's great.
1: Right.
0: But like, again, I'm not asking it to read it to me as a lullaby with five people with a dolphin noise in the background.
1: Exactly.
0: It's like, no, just give me the text so I can read it.
1: Sure.
0: And that's a tool.
1: Yeah.
0: Right. Don't replace artists. Don't replace voices. Don't replace actors. I think that should be the line.
1: What did, what's his name from Bleachers who produces everybody?
0: Jack Antonoff.
1: Yeah, Jack Antonoff came out recently and was like, people who use AI to make music are, you know, disrupting and ruining like the divine process. Anything that is art based needs to be, you know, human made.
2: Sure.
1: Because you can't, like, I don't know, intrinsically recreate that.
0: I can't remember the exact quote, but he said songwriting at its purest form is going to be like the most modern version of like... It's something like archaic or some version of like, it's just going to be such a lost art.
1: Yeah.
0: And then you have Diplo on the other hand going like, we don't need singers or songwriters ever again.
1: Yeah.
0: That's crazy because you were the exact opposite. You made your money and now you're like, I can have an AI voice go like, drop the bass.
1: That's so disrespectful to every singer he's worked with.
2: Yeah, absolutely.
1: I don't know. Alexa Plus has this new feature where if you want to learn about something podcast form, you can speak it into existence.
2: Yeah.
0: Whatever you pay Alexa Plus a monthly basis, you can DM me.
1: Seriously.
0: And I'll read a script.
1: Seriously, right?
0: I'll read it to you.
1: Yeah.
0: We'll do it. Next XYZ specialized podcast.
1: Exactly.
0: For $5.99 a month.
1: Yeah.
0: You let us know what you want us to talk about and we'll do the quick research.
1: Whatever you're paying for Alexa, take $2 off. I'll take that.
0: All right. There you go.
2: Okay.
0: Yeah. I think it might only be like $2.
1: If it's $2, all right. For 99 cents, just to prove a point, you give me 99 cents. I'll tell you about World War II.
0: XYZ with Eric Zachary.

0: It's Kissin 92.5. The Modern Family cast, or at least some of them, are living together in real life.
1: I know. Isn't that cute? Yeah. Ariel Winter and Nolan Gold, that they were siblings on the show.
0: Yes.
1: And now she has moved back to California to live with him after breaking up with her boyfriend. And now they're buddies, and they run it back every day.
0: Exactly.
2: That's adorable.
1: It's kind of cute, cool. Right?
0: Yeah. Unpopular opinion. As someone who's lived alone most of his adult life,
2: okay,
0: I just find it kind of curious when people live with a roommate and they don't need to. Like, it's not like for a monetary reason.
1: Oh, you don't understand wanting to have companionship.
0: Okay, but hang on. Have you ever lived alone, Audrey? So once you do that, you're not going back.
2: I have to imagine it's because she just went through a breakup.
0: But then she probably never had, she was never solo before that either.
2: I don't know.
0: I just don't know anyone that's ever lived alone who was like, you know what I need now? A roommate. Other than like for financial reasons or like you're getting married or something.
1: Well, I feel like I would get spooked. I feel like I would be.
0: Spooked?
1: This is a different conversation.
0: You're 24 and the minute you live alone and you have that first place, you're going to be like, I'm never going back. I will call that now.
1: If I hear a bump, I'm peeing myself.
0: Yeah, but no one will see you do it, so you can't.
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1: Scattered showers and storms will still be possible overnight with a low hovering near 59 and a high of 67 for Wednesday afternoon as rain exits. But the next round of showers and storms will move in Thursday with a high of 74 and some scattered showers on Friday with a high hitting 77 degrees. I'm Jeff Maher.

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1: A bride and groom are letting their families battle it out over their surname. Yeah. So there's this video going viral where it's a bride and groom right after they got married or at the beginning of the wedding festivities, kind of unclear. They say, hey, we actually haven't decided who's taking whose last name.
2: Mm-hmm.
1: We're not doing the traditional thing. We're going to do a series of like track and field
2: backyard games
1: events, kind of, like the stuff you would play in school. Like we're like you
2: tug of war, sack races,
1: all of those things. And whatever family wins the most events, that's the last name they're both going to take.
2: Very medieval.
1: Yeah, a little bit. I'm kind of into it.
2: Okay.
1: I saw the video. It's really funny. If you want to watch it up or watch it up, if you want to watch it, just search Bride and Groom Battle for Last Name.
2: Right.
1: But that did bring me to a couple questions I have for Jordan as we get closer to your wedding.
2: Sure.
1: Which is just over, what, 2.5 weeks away?
2: Yep,
1: 3 weeks away?
2: Less than a month.
1: And I got an email from Jordan last night regarding his wedding. Now, I have not read the email yet. I read the first sentence. And I'm like, you know what? I'm going to save this for the air.
2: Okay.
1: So we'll read what Jordan and his fiance sent out to their, I think you said esteemed guests.
2: Yeah, I did start.
1: That's
2: like
1: the
2: that.
1: Only part I read.
2: Okay.
1: Next on XYZ.

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1: Come on.
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1: It's the final countdown for Jordan's fifth wedding of the year.
2: Yes.
1: And I don't mean like the fifth one he's attending. I mean the fifth one he's participated in.
2: For myself.
1: Yeah. Jordan and your fiance, Sam, you've had several events leading up to the big day.
2: Yes.
1: Primarily because it's happening overseas.
2: Yes.
1: In Portugal, not even mainland Portugal.
2: An island.
1: The Hawaii of Portugal. Yes. The Azores.
2: Yes. Yeah.
1: You basically wanted to make it as remote as possible for anyone to get there.
2: Correct. No crashing.
1: No. So because of that, we're getting ready. Jordan's getting married in 3 weeks. I'm the best man at the wedding. I have officially begun writing my speech.
2: Oh, excited.
1: It's going through several revisions. I'm working with a team of comedy writers.
2: With Claude.
1: Yeah. Same people who wrote Kevin Hart's roast.
2: Oh,
1: yeah.
2: Then please don't talk.
1: Yeah. Anyway, so we got an email yesterday. First of all, I hate this so much because I just gotten home after a very long day.
2: Yeah.
1: And I got an email from Jordan. I'm like, I just saw him 2 hours ago.
2: Right.
1: It had no subject. And it goes, "Good evening, our esteemed guests." I have not read this yet. So yeah. Here we go.
2: Okay.
1: I'm going to try to censor it in real time for any like actual details.
2: Okay.
1: "If you're receiving this, this means you've made it to the final frontier of the wedding of Samantha and Jordan."
2: Correct.
1: Final frontier.
2: Yes.
1: "Maybe you've had not a care in the world about this excursion to the Azores and the itinerary involved. If so, we truly love that and your anxiety-free life for you." Yeah, no one is doing that. We're all freaking out,
2: okay.
1: I promise.
2: Well, Goodman does not care, so that was more for him.
1: Yeah. Either way, we're here to give you the breakdown of our stay at and then the place we're staying.
2: Yep.
1: And the events leading up to the wedding weekend. "Your hotel cost has been covered."
2: Yes.
1: "As a thank you for joining us."
2: Yep.
1: What does that include?
2: What do you mean?
1: Like, do we get breakfast?
2: Oh, yeah.
1: Do we get dinner?
2: Oh, yeah.
1: So all inclusive?
2: Yes.
1: Unlimited drinks?
2: Yep.
1: Is there a motorized scooter for me to use?
2: You don't want a motorized scooter there. A lot of the streets are like cobblestone or like the tiles.
1: The Thursday of the arrival day, we do a check-in, welcome dinner.
2: Yep.
1: Garden party attire.
2: Yeah.
1: No denim. Cute. Please.
2: Yeah, that was Sam.
3: I'm wearing jeans. I can see it.
1: I'm going to do a Canadian tuxedo.
2: Okay.
1: Just because you put no denim.
2: Sure.
1: Friday is wedding day, formal attire. It's not black tie, right? I'm learning.
2: No, you don't have to wear any
1: formal suit variation. Yeah,
2: the thing is suit. You have to
1: wear a
2: suit.
1: Does it have to be a jacket?
2: I think so.
1: I'm doing a vest.
2: You should contact Samantha on that one.
1: I'm not contacting her. Okay. I'm doing a vest.
2: Okay.
1: You guys put like the different things that are happening throughout the wedding.
2: Yes.
1: You put a time for cutting up the cake. That's pretty rare.
2: Yeah.
1: Mm-hmm. Okay. We're going to a jazz club at 9:30.
2: It's just like a club. They're going to play live music for us, and then there's a couple like actual clubs around that we can go to, but that's where the bus is dropping us off and picking us up.
1: And then the next day, Saturday.
2: Yeah.
1: Pool party.
2: Yep.
1: We'll have breakfast. Question answered.
2: Yep.
1: What's the attire for the pool party?
2: Whatever you want to swim in.
1: Okay.
2: Yeah.
1: I'm wearing.
2: No, wait. I don't want to say it like that because you might show up butt naked. So.
1: No, I won't do that. I'm going to do the opposite. I'm wearing a full tuxedo. I'm actually going to wear the tux that you wear the night before for the wedding.
2: Do not jump into the pool in my very expensive tuxedo.
1: Then there's a. Warren, you're going to wear it again. Then there's a catamaran and dinner. That's nice of you guys.
2: Yep.
1: What's the dress for that? You guys really dropped the ball after the wedding. Like
2: at this point, you wear whatever you want.
1: Denim on denim.
2: So it's just Canadian tuxedo after Canadian tuxedo for you?
1: Is it hot? It's got to be hot there, right?
2: Yeah, but I mean, we're on a small island, so, you know, the weather fluctuates a lot.
1: Sure.
2: Yeah.
1: So there's an inspiration page.
2: Yeah. Yep. Oh. So look, I'm telling you, I got
3: you
2: covered.
3: This is so amazing. Yeah. I'm so excited to see all the pictures.
2: Okay, Audrey, like, wrap it up.
1: You're going to hold it down. You're going to hold it down here in the studio. It's XYZ.
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1: I probably shouldn't have done this.
2: Okay.
1: But I tried to be a good Samaritan. I saw someone on the street and I had a car and I did something that pretty much every safety stranger danger person tells you not
2: to
1: do.
2: You let a person get in your car and you gave them a ride?
1: I'll explain how I became an Uber driver.
2: Disgusting.
3: Wait, what?
1: Later on the show. Don't say disgusting. I was trying to be a good guy.
2: Ew.
3: Disgusting is crazy.
1: And you is crazy. I was just trying to be a nice person.
3: No. But I am intrigued.
1: Okay. Also on the show, we got the test. Five pop culture questions.
2: Three pop culture questions. Are you new here?
1: Apparently, Jordan and Audrey playing for you at home. Can you figure out what's trending in the news? We talked about all this on the show. And a Roomba pet, which Audrey wants.
3: Yes. Unfortunately, I have fallen victim to AI cuteness.
2: Oh,
3: again.
2: Okay.
1: Are so anti-AI, anti-robot, and I feel like you're going to be the top victim because...
3: Well, that's why I put the disclaimer out a couple weeks ago where I was like, I can't handle this.
1: Once they put googly eyes on any robot,
2: right.
1: Audrey's like, it's a person. It has
3: so
1: feelings.
3: It's so cute. Okay.
1: XYZ with Eric Zachary. Hi, Audrey.
3: Hi.
1: Hi, Jordan.
2: Hello.
1: The show is on.

0: is now living with Nolan Gold, who played Luke on the show, her younger brother.
1: Yeah. Okay.
0: Because she was living in Nashville with her ex-boyfriend, and then she decided to move home to LA, and now they're living together family. As a modern family duo.
2: Yeah.
0: It's just, she said that their dynamic is really funny and very similar to the show. She said every day kind of feels like a Modern Family reboot.
1: I mean, they grew up on this show. That's either a recipe for like, I'm never talking to this person ever again.
2: Yeah.
1: Or they become like your life best friend.
0: Well, right. Cause I think it was that the show is like 11 seasons.
1: Yeah. And they all started when they were like teens or early teens.
0: Yeah. Yeah. Nathan or Nolan Gold was 10.
2: Wow.
0: And I think Ariel Winter was around.
1: She's essentially his older sister.
2: Yeah. Like, yeah.
1: Probably more so than any real sibling he had.
0: Yeah.
2: It'd probably be really cool to like, oh, this is somebody I worked with for over a decade and now we're like roommates and we kind of just get to run it back on like our own terms.
1: Right. I do think that this is good for the fans out there because people love to assume that because people are friends on TV or on radio or in movies,
2: right.
1: Like they're friends in real life. And like Jordan and I are like the outsiders to that.
2: Yeah.
1: I'm just saying, like, I know a lot of radio shows where people are like, they must be best friends off the air.
2: Right.
1: Like, they don't talk
2: not,
1: the minute the microphones are off. Like, Drake and Josh, perfect example.
2: Right,
1: you know?
2: Right.
1: So this is cool that, like, okay, sometimes the people that are friends or family on screen are also that off. Your XYZ ENT Entertainment Report, all brought to you by Eggland's Best.
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0: 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Modern family siblings are living together in real life.
1: That's right.
2: Yeah. So Ariel Winter, who played the middle child on Modern Family,

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1: Today on the show, XYZ with Eric Zachary. I became an Uber driver for a 20-minute period.
2: I don't know how I feel about this.
3: I think it was really nice.
1: I didn't, to be clear, add the Uber app. I just saw a guy on the street that was struggling with a scooter and he had a lot of baggage with him.
3: Wait, you didn't make him pay you, did you?
1: No.
2: Should have.
1: No, I Venmo'd. I mean, let's be clear.
2: There
1: we're not
2: you
1: exchanging
2: go.
1: Cash.
2: Yeah,
1: no, I gave the guy a ride. He was in my neighborhood. I don't know him, but he seemed nice enough.
3: Hey, and
1: I was
3: buddy.
1: Like, let me give you a ride. Jordan and Sam sent out a very formal email leading up to their wedding.
2: Yes.
1: Which is very descriptive on what we're wearing at what time and where.
2: Yes.
1: To which I'm going to go against the grain.
2: Okay. I mean, you'd be that
1: Canadian,
2: person, I guess.
1: Canadian tuxedo across the board.
2: You're going to be hot.
1: Yeah, but it's worth the bit.
2: Okay.
1: It's worth the bit. I'm going to be hot regardless.
2: Okay.
1: And XYZ is the test. Three pop culture questions that all have to do with things that we've talked about on the show that Jordan and Audrey should know. They're playing for you at home. We'll see how it all went on today's XYZ with Eric Zachary. 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
17: Scattered showers and storms will still be possible overnight with a low hovering near 59 and a high of 67 for Wednesday afternoon as rain exits. But the next round of showers and storms will move in Thursday with a high of 74 and some scattered showers on Friday with a high hitting 77 degrees. I'm Jeff Maher.

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1: So I was talking about this at the beginning of the show. I thought I was doing a good thing.
2: I can't see how you would think this.
3: I can.
1: Audrey, thank you for your benefit of the doubt. Yeah. I was driving back from my girlfriend's house last night, and I had my car, and one of those Lime Bird rental scooters was going down the street, and this guy's kind of wobbling, and Jordan, I've been talking about this a lot. You see him in cities a lot where people are like trying to throw two or three people on these scooters and it's ridiculous. Yeah. This guy's not doing that. He's by himself, but he's trying. He has like a huge backpack on his back and a duffel bag on like the deck. He's trying to get it all back to his place.
2: Wow.
1: And I see him almost wipe out twice.
2: Okay. Mm-hmm.
1: And we just keep like red light, next light, stopping, seeing him. My windows are open.
2: I'm glad you said that because I was like, are you stalking this man?
1: No. Like, we're just like doing that thing where we're riding like basically parallel. Sure.
3: Yeah, you guys are going to the same place.
1: So finally at the next light, I was like, I got time. I was like, hey man, do you want a lift?
2: Wow.
1: I've been where he's been before. Yeah. I did my quick stranger danger assessment or assessment. Chances of him murdering me are like at lower than 20%.
3: Yeah.
1: So I'll tell you what happened next.

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1: If you're ever curious of who the personalities on XYZ with Eric Zachary are, I'm explaining how I tried to do what I thought was a nice thing by giving someone a lift that I don't know.
2: A total stranger you saw on the street.
1: Jordan has just vitriol dripping on his face right
2: now. I am disgusted
1: and
2: by
1: Audrey's
2: this
1: like, oh, that was very sweet of
3: I
1: you.
3: I think that was a kind thing to do.
1: Thank you. So this guy's on a scooter, right? One of those rentable electric scooters. And he's trying to move what I can only imagine is like most of his wardrobe between places. Like he has a huge duffel bag on the deck of the scooter in front of him. He's trying to balance and he has a huge backpack on. And I just see him like almost wipe out like three times. It's not really his fault. It's just like the weight distribution.
2: The weight distribution. Yeah.
1: And we're on a street, like a high traffic street, but like pretty low speed. We're just hitting red light after red light after red light. So I'm kind of riding in tandem with him and my windows are open. So finally at one of the lights, I just kind of pause. I'm like, you know, I've been where he's been. I've been trying to like, yeah, I tried to move
3: like,
1: something
3: you're
1: before.
3: Hauling things on something you can't haul something on.
1: I imagine he can't be going that far if he's doing this.
3: Right.
1: Sure. So at the light, I'm like, hey man, do you want a lift? Do you want a ride?
3: Yeah.
1: And he looked at me like, no, it's okay. I'm like, all I'm saying is like, I've been where you are before and you look like you're about to crash. Like, how far are you going? He's like, oh, I'm going like six blocks up. I'm like, jump in. So I pull over to the next intersection and he throws his duffel in the back seat and the backpack in the front seat. Uh-huh. And he's like, this is kind of weird. I'm like,
2: yeah,
1: I'm
2: just, yes.
3: Like,
2: yes.
3: Yeah, man, I agree. Yeah. I'm just being nice.
1: Exactly. I'm like, you don't need to call me the creep, dude. I said I had candy and you got in my van. Like,
4: wait, stop the story right there. You just said you can't call me the creep and then make a metaphor to you being the ultimate creep.
1: That's a joke though, Jordan. Like obviously he got in the car. He shouldn't have an issue with this.
3: Yeah, right.
1: It's a nice day. Bright sunlight is out. Like windows are open.
3: Right.
1: I hopefully don't look like the most threatening guy in the world.
3: I was like, if somebody rocked up to me with Meta glasses and like an all time low t-shirt on, I'd be like, yeah, I'll get in your car.
1: Right. Oh, now you know how Audrey gets caught. So he hopped in and we had a nice little conversation. I drove him like six blocks and then he got out and he paused and it was almost like a movie where he's like, wait, turn back and my window's open. He's like, that was like a really nice thing to do.
2: It was a nice thing for
1: me. And
2: you.
1: I was like, yeah, man. But then I was like, do I ask him to get a beer? Like, what, do I take this to the next level?
4: Get his number? Are you guys meeting up tonight?
1: I don't even know his name.
2: Oh my God.
1: No, I don't know. I felt like I was doing something nice. Then I got home and then like, you know, I grew up in a city and my mind kind of like went haywire. I'm like, that could have gone very
2: so
1: poorly.
2: Bad. So bad.
1: I don't know. Part of me was like,
3: in the moment. Strangers, community. I think it's important.
1: He lives in my neighborhood. Yeah. I'm like, what's realistically the worst?
3: That's your neighbor. You see him out next time. You want to get a beer?
1: Yeah, exactly. Yeah,
3: that's great. A new friend.
1: Yeah.
2: Yeah. So, you totally, like, you know,
1: John
2: restored humanity there with that whole notion. It started with a J, apparently.
1: Jason?
2: Yeah.
1: I think it was a J.
2: It'd be funny if it was Jordan.
1: It was either a J or it was an R.
2: Okay.
1: Yeah. XYZ with Eric Zachary.
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8: My name is Addison. I'm a dental hygienist for Dr. Lemus.
9: My name is Darian. I'm also a dental hygienist. 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

0: 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It's called The Test on XYZ with Eric Zachary, and it's exactly that. Just a little exam. Pop culture.
1: Okay.
0: Pop quiz.
2: An exam.
1: I don't like the word exam.
2: Yeah, Jordan, that doesn't sound fun.
0: And Audrey, playing for you at home. These are three pop culture questions. These are all stories that we've talked about recently on the show, but they're also, I would consider, fairly well-known or trending.
2: Right.
0: And I've tried to dial back the hardness on the questions a little bit.
1: Okay.
0: Because you guys don't get them a lot, so we're trying to make it a little easier. So it's called The Test. It's brought to you by Optima Tax Relief, and it's coming up next.

0: 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It's called The Test on XYZ with Eric Zachary. 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Audrey, the music.
1: Thank you.
0: It's very intense music.
2: Mom, meatloaf.
0: Three pop culture questions. They all have to do with stories we've talked about recently on the news.
3: Yeah.
0: Or things that you might have just seen scrolling on Instagram. They're all pretty well known. Jordan and Audrey are playing for you at home. They will use their name to buzz in. Do not buzz in before I finish the question. Otherwise, you forfeit your opportunity to answer first.
3: Okay.
0: Here we go. Question number one. A Spanish court has just ruled in favor of Shakira.
3: Uh-huh.
0: Finding her not guilty of tax fraud after years of facing potential jail time and massive fines. To be considered a tax resident in Spain, you have to be there for more than 183 days. They were only able to prove that she spent 163 days in the country. Where is Shakira from?
3: Ooh. Audrey.
0: Three.
3: Colombia?
0: Colombia is correct.
2: There you go. Good job, Audrey.
0: We're going to butcher this. Barranquilla?
2: I'd have to read it.
0: Colombia? You can't read the questions.
2: I know. I'm just saying. I can't help you here.
0: We'll come back to that one, but Colombia is correct. Question number two. Waymo cars driving in Atlanta have been driving residents crazy with the driverless vehicles. Whenever they're not on a ride or on hire, they've been spotted parking in the middle of streets, circling cul-de-sacs endlessly, and lining up next to each other, holding the line. One neighborhood reported 50 of them passing through between 6 and 7 in the morning. Crazy. Uh-huh. What famous soda brand is headquartered in Atlanta?
2: Jordan. Coca-Cola.
0: Coca-Cola is correct. It was invented in Atlanta by pharmacist John Pemberton, 1886. It's very well known that the Coke factory and the recipes in Atlanta. Audrey, don't do that.
3: From the South. I don't know. Yeah. Whatever. Yeah. Sure.
0: It's a very well-known factory.
3: Okay.
0: It's the only thing I know about Atlanta.
2: Okay. I'm mad at question one. Audrey's mad at question two. Here we go. Question three,
0: tiebreaker. Harry Styles just kicked off his Together Global Residency Tour, and fans in the first row are realizing that front row only really means front row for some of the time. Mm. The stage is built with a series of catwalks and bridges that Harry runs across all night. Maybe that's why he's been doing so many marathons. Covering most of the floor, the setup is massive, but it doesn't touch the biggest touring production ever built. What act holds the record for the largest touring production in the world?
3: Oh,
0: Jordan.
3: God.
0: Jordan.
2: Taylor Swift.
0: Taylor Swift is a notable mention, but is not the answer.
2: Oh, okay.
3: Oh, Audrey.
0: Audrey.
3: Coldplay?
0: Coldplay is a notable mention, but not the answer.
3: Coldplay goes crazy. One.

0: I literally have it right here. Their Music of Spheres World Tour was number 4 on the list.
1: Okay.
0: There is one musical act that is, it's larger than any other touring to date, and it was over a decade ago. Three.
1: Over a two.
2: I don't have it.
0: One. What band was forced upon us with their music on iPhones?
1: Oh, U2.
0: The 360 tour. It was built around the Claw, which was a four-legged steel structure that stood nearly 165 feet tall. They had to build 3 versions so that they could have it in different cities at different times. It took 120 trucks to move it.
1: Wow.
0: To this date, it is the largest tour's production. Anyone want to guess the final honorable mention? It's one of my favorite bands of all time.
1: It's one of your favorite bands of all time? NSYNC.
0: NSYNC, the Pop Odyssey tour. 5 stories high, a flying rig, 5 mini stages, 2 satellite stages, and more.
2: That's awesome.
0: Yeah. I'm just going to go ahead and call that one a draw.
2: Okay.
0: Is that fair?
2: I'll take a tie.
0: It's a tie.
2: I'll take a tie. Yeah.
0: The test is brought to you. Oh, Jordan, how do you say the city in Colombia?
1: You say the city in Colombia.
0: Barranquilla?
1: No, Barranquilla.
0: Same thing. In Colombia. XYZ is the test.

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1: The artist I love.
2: What's up, guys? This is Justin Bieber.
3: Hi, it's Katy Perry.
4: 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This is Ed Sheeran.
3: Turn it up. All the hits.
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0: It's Kissin 92.5. XYZ with their Exactery. This is sad. Aqua is no longer.
1: Yes.
0: If you're like, who's Aqua? Boy, do I have a reminder for you. In the Bobby world. This was one of the first albums I ever got gifted.
1: Oh, you had this whole album?
0: Yeah, my parents owned a DJ company, and this was like, this came out in mid-90s, I think. So like before, like you were burning CDs.
1: I was going to say, was it like a promotional thing because you guys were DJs?
0: No, it was the actual album.
1: Oh, you actually.
0: Because okay. I know a lot of like the B-side tracks from Aqua.
1: I was going to say, outside like
0: roses
1: it's...
0: are red and violets are blue. Right. There's so many other Aqua, I don't want to say hits, but like they're
1: gun
0: hits
1: to my
0: me.
1: Head, I would not know another Aqua
0: song. Name no. At least four Aqua.
1: Really?
0: Songs, okay. That's crazy. But yeah, they broke up.
1: Yeah. They just put out a statement saying after 30 years, because they started in 1995, they are no more. I feel bad for whoever just found out about them through the Barbie movie only a couple years ago. But yeah, go, you know, run through that discography because I don't know anything.
0: Right. Come on, Barbie. Let's go party. The guy that does that voice also has like one of those taglines in every single song.
1: Really? He's just that guy.
0: Just some random line. You're like, that's kind of creepy, but also deep voice.
2: I love it. Are you ready for this?

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10: Scattered showers and storms will still be possible overnight with a low hovering near 59 and a high of 67 for Wednesday afternoon as rain exits. But the next round of showers and storms will move in Thursday with a high of 74 and some scattered showers on Friday with a high hitting 77 degrees. I'm Jeff Maher.

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3: Right, exactly. It will give you a podcast style, you know, crash course on the information. 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
1: You set your parameters. You're like, I want like two girls, girl time chat, talking about dolphins
3: for 5 minutes.
1: In 5 minutes, tell me everything I need to know.
3: Well, or 30 minutes.
2: Guess what? It might be wrong because you can't believe everything you see on the internet, and it's 100%. Also going to sound stupid. So that's how I feel. Good luck.
1: For the low price of $4.99, you can pay us.
3: There you go.
1: And we will talk about dolphins.
3: Yes.

0: It's Kissin 92.5. All right, that's it for us today on XYZ with Eric Zachary. The countdown is on to Jordan's wedding in Portugal.
1: Yep.
2: Woo-hoo!
0: Not even mainland Portugal, the Azores, the islands of Portugal.
2: Which I learned recently from talking to you and Sam is like in the middle of the ocean.
0: Yeah.
1: Yes.
0: It's significantly closer to the U.S. than like actual mainland Europe.
1: So I'm doing you guys a favor.
0: No, you're not.
1: Welcome.
0: Because like to make it make sense, like the whole trip, my girlfriend and I are going to mainland Europe first.
1: Well, I'm again. You're welcome. I love that for you.
0: You know how expensive it is to fly to the Azores specifically?
2: Yes.
1: Don't focus on the negative. It's going to be a great time.
0: What's the positive?
1: That you're going to all these places. Yeah, I'm getting married.
0: Yeah, I'm also trying out my first Type 5 in front of a crowd.
1: Oh,
0: I'm very excited for.
1: Why is the debut of the Type 5 my wedding?
0: That's what we call a best man speech.
1: Right? I don't know about that.
0: I'm still trying to get you to let me put Audrey in a carry-on. We can sneak her in.
1: I tried to get her there.
2: Yeah, which is when I found out how expensive it is to fly to the Azores.
0: It's funny because Jordan and Sam did this whole thing and you were like, oh, we're actually, it's cheaper for us to get married in Portugal.
1: Yeah.
0: And it's very nice of you guys to be like, yeah, so because people are coming there, we'll get your hotel and stuff.
1: Right.
0: But then you don't mention the part where it's like, yeah, it also costs like $2,500.
1: Okay. I have nothing to do with this current administration and what they're doing to flying in internationally.
0: I don't even know that it has that much to do with politics.
1: Okay.
0: Still sent out a gift registry, by the way. On top of that.
1: To the people who were at the engagement party.
0: My girlfriend's going. She bought you guys a slushy machine.
1: Look, she was not in the picture at the time of the registry going out. I was about to say registry.
0: Yeah, she was.
1: I don't think she was.
0: She literally bought it the day the registry went out, Jordan.
1: I don't.
0: This is not up for debate.
1: I don't think so.
0: XYZ with Eric Zachary. We'll see you tomorrow. Bye.
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14: Scattered showers and storms will still be possible overnight with a low hovering near 59 and a high of 67 for Wednesday afternoon as rain exits. But the next round of showers and storms will move in Thursday with a high of 74 and some scattered showers on Friday with a high hitting 77 degrees. I'm Jeff Maher.

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2: Saw an interesting poll. 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Now, they did follow it up by saying minor crimes don't count. So, I guess like jaywalking.
5: Well, I have a few questions. Is time frozen for everyone but me?
2: Yes. You remember the Saved by the Bell, an old time show. Zach Morris used to be able to freeze it, and he could walk and talk to the camera. But I think that's what they mean. Like, you freeze, and everything, the world is frozen except for you.
5: Because there's certain things, there's certain nights I'd like to live over again that were so perfect and magical. 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
6: Yeah.
5: So if I'm just,
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8: Mm-hmm. 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
7: Beat up an ATM.
2: There were people that said they would pay for something and then freeze time and then get their money back so it looked like they didn't commit a crime.

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10: Scattered showers and storms will still be possible overnight with a low hovering near 59 and a high of 67 for Wednesday afternoon as rain exits. But the next round of showers and storms will move in Thursday with a high of 74 and some scattered showers on Friday with a high hitting 77 degrees. I'm Jeff Maher.

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17: Good morning, I'm Ty Albright. Here's what's going on in the four states. Of course, the Missouri legislative session is over now. Governor Mike Kehoe's got to put pen to paper on several bills to make them laws. One of them might put the speed limit at 75 on I-44 and other big highways across the state in rural areas. It still must get approval from the Missouri Transportation Commission as well. But Billy Long's got a new job. You'll remember the former Southwest Missouri congressman was the shortest tenured IRS commissioner. Well, now he's the new ambassador to the country of Iceland. And a man from Cassville sentenced to 8 years in prison for explicit crimes against a child. 38-year-old Anthony Sizemore found guilty by a jury in Barry County. Your news is service of the city of Joplin. 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
19: At patchy fog force here this morning. Otherwise, cloudy and cool force here today with a chance for mainly morning showers. Highs in the low to mid-60s. Middle to upper 50s tonight. Scattered showers and storms. Back on the forecast for both Thursday and Friday. High temperatures, low part of the 70s. I'm meteorologist Ken Boone.

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1: Patchy fog for us here this morning. Otherwise, cloudy and cool for us here today with a chance for mainly morning showers. Highs in the low to mid-60s. Middle to upper 50s tonight. Scattered showers and storms. Back of the forecast for both Thursday and Friday. High temperatures, low part of the 70s. I'm meteorologist Ken Boone.

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10: Patchy fog force here this morning, otherwise cloudy and cool force here today with a chance for mainly morning showers. Highs in the low to mid-60s. Middle to upper 50s tonight, scattered showers and storms. Back on the forecast for both Thursday and Friday. High temperatures, low part of the 70s. I'm meteorologist Ken Boone.

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11: Good morning, I'm Ty Albright. Here's what's going on in the four states. The Carthage Aldi's got robbed at gunpoint Monday night. Investigators say a man that was later identified as 39-year-old Marvin Ward of Webb City tried to put a towel over his head and cover his face from the security cameras when he brandished a handgun, demanded money from a clerk, and then left with some cash. But turns out he was checked into a motel just about a quarter mile down the road. That's where he and 25-year-old Betty Jo Plopper of Carthage were taken into custody, now facing felony charges. Well, the Missouri Department of Natural Resources is giving you some more time to talk about a hazardous waste permit modification for Joplin's International Paper Company. Of course, that area part of that massive Prospect Village project. There will be a public meeting. Put it on your calendar. Joplin City Hall, June 16th. 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When you see news, call or text our tip line at 417-208-9-TIP. 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
12: patchy fog for us here this morning. Otherwise, cloudy and cool for us here today with a chance for mainly morning showers. Highs in the low to mid-60s. Middle to upper 50s tonight. Scattered showers and storms. Back in the forecast for both Thursday and Friday. High temperatures, low part of the 70s. I'm meteorologist Ken Boone.

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2: Patchy fog force here this morning, otherwise cloudy and cool force here today with a chance for mainly morning showers, highs in the low to mid-60s. Middle to upper 50s tonight, scattered showers and storms back on the forecast for both Thursday and Friday. High temperatures, low part of the 70s. I'm meteorologist Ken.

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10: Patchy fog force here this morning, otherwise cloudy and cool force here today with a chance for mainly morning showers, highs in the low to mid-60s. Middle to upper 50s tonight, scattered showers and storms back on the forecast for both Thursday and Friday. High temperatures, low part of the 70s. I'm meteorologist Ken Boone.

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12: Good morning, I'm Ty Albright. Here's what's going on in the four states. Of course, the Missouri legislative session is over now. Governor Mike Kehoe's got to put pen to paper on several bills to make them laws. One of them might put the speed limit at 75 on I-44 and other big highways across the state in rural areas. It still must get approval from the Missouri Transportation Commission as well. But Billy Long's got a new job. You'll remember the former Southwest Missouri congressman was the shortest tenured IRS commissioner. Well, now he's the new ambassador to the country of Iceland. And a man from Cassville sentenced to 8 years in prison for explicit crimes against a child. 38-year-old Anthony Sizemore found guilty by a jury in Barry County. Your news is service of the city of Joplin. 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
14: patchy fog for us here this morning. Otherwise, cloudy and cool for us here today with a chance for mainly morning showers. Highs in the low to mid-60s. Middle to upper 50s tonight. Scattered showers and storms. Back in the forecast for both Thursday and Friday. High temperatures, low part of the 70s. I'm meteorologist Ken Boone.

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2: But first, we got to talk to our friend because we're playing the $1,000 minute sponsored by Good Ranchers. 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
8: Hi, good morning.
2: Hey. 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
8: 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Tylenol, as of the first question this morning.
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12: Patchy fog force here this morning, otherwise cloudy and cool force here today with a chance for mainly morning showers, highs in the low to mid-60s. Middle to upper 50s tonight, scattered showers and storms back on the forecast for both Thursday and Friday. High temperatures, low part of the 70s. I'm meteorologist Ken Boone.

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10: Good morning, I'm Ty Albright. Here's what's going on in the four states. The Carthage Aldi's got robbed at gunpoint Monday night. Investigators say a man that was later identified as 39-year-old Marvin Ward of Webb City tried to put a towel over his head and cover his face from the security cameras when he brandished a handgun, demanded money from a clerk, and then left with some cash. But turns out he was checked into a motel just about a quarter mile down the road. That's where he and 25-year-old Betty Jo Plopp of Carthage were taken into custody, now facing felony charges. Well, the Missouri Department of Natural Resources is giving you some more time to talk about a hazardous waste permit modification for Joplin's International Paper Company. Of course, that area part of that massive Prospect Village project. There will be a public meeting. Put it on your calendar. Joplin City Hall, June 16th. 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
12: Four States. patchy fog for us here this morning. Otherwise, cloudy and cool for us here today with a chance for mainly morning showers. Highs in the low to mid-60s. Middle to upper 50s tonight. Scattered showers and storms. Back on the forecast for both Thursday and Friday. High temperatures, low part of the 70s. I'm meteorologist Ken Boone.

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1: Hey guys, an happy halfway point. Bianca hanging out on our Wednesday. Halfway to the 3-day weekend, which is nice. Honestly, Friday, people ain't really going to be here Friday. Let's be honest. I mean, I will be. Our on-air staff always is here. But like everybody else, you'll see like, what are those called? Little tumbleweeds rolling through, you know, the big boss's office and the sales. But they deserve it. They work their butts off. I don't mind kicking it with you guys. What are the plans for the 3-day weekend? I always say, make it a 4-day. If you already get Monday off, why not just take the extra day? That's what I would do. Got me.

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Oh, they probably wish they never said this. And you know who's going to regret this challenge the most? The passengers on these planes. We'll talk about what the challenge is, what people are doing, and why it stinks, literally, coming up next.

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0: Kiss in 92.5, your 10 in a row hit music station. And as healthy as I try to be, this year has not been the best. I'm not going to lie to you. But I do take it pretty serious when I'm locked in, you know, making sure I'm hitting my protein goals, all that. The one place I do not care about it is like when I travel and go on vacation. I'm not that committed. But I know there are people are. So I guess it's a challenge for some that are traveling. You cannot bring protein shakers larger than 3.4 ounces. And I guess it's been an issue. I guess it's a thing amongst the fitness community. So TSA posted on social that they won't allow protein shakers bigger than 3.4 ounces, but you're free to bring as many rotisserie chickens as you fit your carry-on. And people are actually taking this serious and challenging themselves, which I cannot imagine sitting next to somebody with like 5 or 6 rotisserie chickens in their bag. Like, they're stinky. We have a coworker, sorry if he's listening, to put him on blast, but who would like bring a rotisserie to the station and it just would stink up the whole building. Imagine that on a plane. No, I would change my flight. Like, I would have to.
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13: Patchy fog force here this morning, otherwise cloudy and cool force here today with a chance for mainly morning showers, highs in the low to mid-60s. Middle to upper 50s tonight, scattered showers and storms back in the forecast for both Thursday and Friday. High temperatures, low part of the 70s. I'm meteorologist Ken Boone.

It's Kissin' 92.5 and Dalton is hitting the streets Saturday. He's going to be hanging out at Rent-A-Center in Joplin from noon to 2, getting you details on all the deals they have going on. You know, 3-day weekends mean lots of savings. And actually, I'm moving in to a new place. I'm actually going to be a first-time homeowner here soon, so I might have to go check this out. That's Saturday, noon to 2 at Rent-A-Center in Joplin. 4

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0: 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And today, a day to buy a lottery ticket and have a dream. It is National Be a Millionaire Day. Apparently, we're supposed to imagine what it would be like to be a millionaire. So how would you spend your money? Where would you live? What would you do? Like I said, we're going to manifest this life together and then go buy lottery tickets, right? I mean, no-brainer for me, obviously. I'm in the process of buying a home, but like, I would take care of my family. We'd all have homes in a nice neighborhood, maybe vacation homes, go travel somewhere, probably lots of places. Oh, yeah, I've thought about this.
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What's up, guys? It is your 10 in a row hit music station. And I know you can't see me. That's probably a good thing because I'm in a mood today. I had a couple things go wrong, okay? Like rushing to work, don't like my hair. Didn't really get to like finish it. It was kind of rushing through curling it. And it's clean hair. Ladies, you know how that goes. Sometimes the clean hair is just not the best. It doesn't hold the style you want. Anyways, I know this is like such big problems. Hair, not loving it. Outfit, not loving it. Going to look at myself like 10 times in the mirror already since I got here. Like just to see if it got better. It's not got better. And then on the way to work, I was so tired. I'm like, I just need a coffee. I just need a little pick me up. Maybe it'll make me feel better. I thought I ordered the coffee. I guess the screen froze and the order never went through. So I got there. They did not have the coffee order. So I had to just go to work and raw dog it right now. That's the kind of day I'm having. I know. Not the worst, but could be better.

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And Kim Kardashian making headlines due to her underwear and drugs. 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

0: to know the rumors, gossip, and who's seen who? 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
1: And Kim Kardashian helping to convict a cocaine smuggler indirectly. It's not because of, like, all her law school and all that. It's actually because of her brand Skims. Get this. There was a truck driver in the UK. In his truck, it was carrying all her Skims undies and other Skims merchandise and intermixed with her goodies or his goodies. Okay. He had, I think it was like $9.8 million worth of cocaine hidden amongst her shipment. And I guess the truck had specifically been adapted to hide the goods. They were found inside of these like sneak kind of like trailer doors where it looked like the door was just itself. And then there was like an inside door, something like that. Well, that guy was just sentenced to 18 years in prison, all thanks to Kimmy and her skimmies. And on to another member of the family, Kendall Jenner, going strong with Jacob Elordi, it seems, because the two were spotted a couple different times. So in Hawaii recently, very romantic, and then hanging with Kylie and Timothy back in LA, which makes sense. The sisters are now both dating actors. Good moves, ladies. Especially you, Kendall. Jacob is so hot.
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9: Patchy fog force here this morning, otherwise cloudy and cool force here today with a chance for mainly morning showers, highs in the low to mid-60s. Middle to upper 50s tonight, scattered showers and storms back on the forecast for both Thursday and Friday. High temperatures, low part of the 70s. I'm meteorologist Ken Boone.

It's Kissin' 92.5, and each night during the week, we got Dalton and Plato's Closet counting down the biggest songs of the day with our top 9 at 9. Who will make it? 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

0: What's going on, guys? It is Kissin', your 10 in a row hit music station. And I ate out of this restaurant last week, and I'm like craving the food. It was something so different. Like, it wasn't traditional Mexican food, which I love. Like, I love the traditional Mexican food, but this was, I guess, like Mexico City inspired. And the two dishes I had, like, maybe because I've never had flavors like that before, I'm just craving them. I posted a little video about it, but one was an enchilada in this charred onion and cream sauce, which is so different for an enchilada. It was so good. And then the other one was actually a vegetable. Could have fooled me, though. It's like a purple cabbage in this cream sauce. I had like these chili flakes on it and all this cheese. Okay, my mouth is watering. I'm becoming a foodie. Like, usually I'm so picky. This is so out of my wheelhouse, but it was so good. You guys have to see more. Follow me on social, Beauty with an IE. No, I'm the beat.
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We're at Kissin' 92.5, your 10 in a row hit music station. And right now we're talking about things that people are convinced other people only pretend to enjoy. Top of the list, LinkedIn. I rarely ever go on that. I don't even know if I can still sign in. So I don't know. I don't even pretend to enjoy it. High heels, definitely pretend to enjoy those. They're cute. I like the way they look. I like the way they make my legs look. But I have my sitting high heels. I have my comfy ones that are really broke in. Not that they're comfortable, but they're doable. I have kitten heels. So there's a variety of ways.

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And today we're talking about the things that we are just pretending to like. I mean, I feel like I know this topic several times because there's a lot that we fake in life to like, just, you know, to be nice, to not hurt people's feelings because we have to. Whatever the case, we be faking it. Hit me up. What comes to mind for you? Beauty with an IE, no Y, and the beat on social.

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12: Cloudy, breezy, cool out here this afternoon. High temperatures low to mid-60s. Mostly cloudy tonight, middle to upper 50s. Cloudy Thursday, scattered showers and storms, especially Thursday afternoon into Thursday night. Milder around 70. Scattered Monday morning showers Friday. I'm meteorologist Ken Boone.

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0: It's Kissin' 92.5, your 10 in a row hit music station, and of course, your home for the Kid Craddock Morning Show. And right now we're talking about things that people are just pretending to enjoy. Miguel said running. Honestly, any type of cardio. I will do it. Sometimes I get better and I'm proud of myself and I like the way I feel after. But yeah, physically doing it, no, I'm pretending. Ooh, small talk. Catherine, oh, thank you for bringing this up because it's one of the things I hate. I guess I do have to pretend to like it because I don't want to be rude in the moment and be like, I don't really care how your day was. It's just so awkward, especially to keep the conversation going. I just want to talk to my friends who know all the dirt and the tea. I don't want to say, hey, what do you do for work? Oh, that's cool. So what are you doing this weekend? How'd you guys meet? La, la, la, la, la. Do not hit me with a small talk. I'm sorry. Can't do it.
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And Kim Kardashian making headlines due to her underwear and drugs. We'll talk about it coming up in the buzz.

0: to know the rumors, gossip, and who's seen who? 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
1: And Kim Kardashian helping to convict a cocaine smuggler indirectly. It's not because of, like, all her law school and all that. It's actually because of her brand Skims. Get this. There was a truck driver in the UK. In his truck, it was carrying all her Skims undies and other Skims merchandise and intermixed with her goodies or his goodies. Okay, he had, I think it was like $9.8 million worth of cocaine hidden amongst her shipment. And I guess the truck had specifically been adapted to hide the goods. They were found inside of these like sneak kind of like trailer doors where it looked like the door was just itself and then there was like an inside door, something like that. Well, that guy was just sentenced to

0: 17 years in prison, all thanks to Kimmy and her skimmies. And on to another member of the family, Kendall Jenner, going strong with Jacob Elordi, it seems, because the two were spotted a couple different times. So in Hawaii recently, very romantic, and then hanging with Kylie and Timothy back in LA, which makes sense. The sisters are now both dating actors. Good moves, ladies. Especially you, Kendall. Jacob is so hot.
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14: Cloudy, breezy, cool out here this afternoon. High temperatures low to mid-60s. Mostly cloudy tonight, middle to upper 50s. Cloudy Thursday, scattered showers and storms, especially Thursday afternoon into Thursday night. Milder around 70. Scattered mainly morning showers Friday. I'm meteorologist Ken Boone.

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gorgeous. What's up, guys? It is your 10 in a row hit music station. And I ate out at this restaurant last week and I'm like craving the food. It was something so different. Like, it wasn't traditional Mexican food, which I love. Like, I love the traditional Mexican food, but this was, I guess, like Mexico City inspired. And the two dishes I had, like, maybe because I've never had flavors like that before, I'm just craving them. I posted a little video about it, but one was an enchilada in this charred onion cream sauce, which is so different for an enchilada. It was so good. And then the other one was actually a vegetable. Could have fooled me though. It's like a purple cabbage in this cream sauce. I had like these chili flakes on it and all this cheese. Okay, my mouth is watering. I'm becoming a foodie. Like, usually I'm so picky. This is so out of my wheelhouse, but it was so good. You guys have to see more. Follow me on social, Beauty with an IE. No, I'm the beat.

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It's Kissin' 92.5, your 10 in a row hit music station, and your home for the Kid Kratic Morning Show. And today we are talking about things that we're just pretending to like, right? Let me see. Because I asked you guys online what we got here. What? Family Christmas and Thanksgiving gatherings? I love these. I know some people think it's a hassle or get all worked up, but not for me. I don't pretend to like that. I love it. This one has sent me, though, the edible arrangements. I was actually going to send that to my uncle for Christmas. I mean, for his birthday. And I'm glad I didn't. I found something really cool on Amazon, actually, but dang. What about you guys? What do you think are things that people just pretend to enjoy? They really don't. Let me know.

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What's going on, guys? It is Kissin', your 10 in a row hit music station. And now with temperatures on the rise, we're going to talk about things you should never store in your garage, which a couple of things I didn't realize, but we'll talk about it coming up next.

0: Kiss 92.5, your 10 in a row hit music station. And right now we're talking about things you should never store in your garage. It says, especially if you live anywhere with heat, humidity, or cold winters. I'm like, you got to at least live in an area with one of those, right? First on the list, pet food, followed by wine, blankets, and clothes. That was interesting to me. Paint as well, because I'm pretty sure I've put paint in a garage before. Firewood, propane tanks, important documents or paper, photos, books, electronics, artwork, stuffed animals, pillows, chemicals, and easily flammable items. I understand, like, the flammable stuff, but I don't know, like, the blankets and clothes? That was a weird one to me. I mean, maybe because, like, bugs and spiders and stuff? Ugh, I didn't want to think about it. But yeah, what's a garage good for if you can't store stuff in it?
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12: Cloudy, breezy, cool out here this afternoon. High temperatures in the low to mid-60s. Mostly cloudy tonight, middle to upper 50s. Cloudy Thursday, scattered showers and storms, especially Thursday afternoon into Thursday night. Milder around 70. Scattered mainly morning showers Friday. I'm meteorologist Ken Boone.

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We are Kissing 92.5, your 10 in a row hit music station. And all right, guys, that is going to do it for me, Bianca. My old butt is going to bingo. I love it, though. I swear, me and my cousin go like once a month or ever so often. She's so much fun. She's like my second cousin. She's like she calls herself a freeze-dried hippie. And she really is. Like, she's the girl I would call if I got arrested. My sister went to the ER one night after a crazy party. I called her. So yeah, that's my role, dog. So we're going to go to bingo. I'm taking her. BOGO, drink specials, all the good stuff. And I'll catch you guys back here tomorrow. In the meantime, follow me on social, beauty with an IE, no Y in the B. And maybe I'm going to make my cousin a TikTok. I've been saying that. I think she would be a hit. She's so funny. Yeah, we're going to work on that tonight.

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We are talking the American Music Awards with the Daily Double. That's coming up in 10 minutes. 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
2: Number two.
3: The American Music Awards are coming up here in just a couple of days on Memorial Day Monday, and we know some of the big performers lined up include Teddy Swims and 21 Pilots, as well as Sabre. We also know now that BTS will be making an appearance on the show. 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
3: According to a new U.S. News and World Reports, we got a list of the best places to live this past year in the U.S. Number one on the list was Carmel, Indiana, followed by Fishers, Indiana at number two. Flower Mound, Texas came in at number three. And Kenny, Iowa came in at number four. And Johns Creek, Georgia rounds out the top five best places to live in the U.S. And you know, all this tells me is that the guy who put this list together probably lives in Indiana with maybe a few relatives in Texas.
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10: Cloudy, breezy, cool out here this afternoon. High temperatures in the low to mid-60s. Mostly cloudy tonight, middle to upper 50s. Cloudy Thursday, scattered showers and storms, especially Thursday afternoon into Thursday night. Milder around 70. Scattered mainly morning showers Friday. I'm meteorologist Ken Boone.

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0: 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Kid Kranick Morning Show, that one from Bruno Mars. It's Tim Tam hanging on your Wednesday, and it's time for another edition of What Up Wednesday. Your chance to let us know what you're up to right now, what's going on in your world, anything fun, exciting, you can let us know. 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What are you doing right now? 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
7: Cloudy, breezy, cool out here this afternoon. High temperatures low to mid-60s. Mostly cloudy tonight, middle to upper 50s. Cloudy Thursday, scattered showers and storms, especially Thursday afternoon into Thursday night. Milder around 70. Scattered mainly morning showers Friday. I'm meteorologist Ken Boone.

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Kiss the 92.5, your 10 in a row hit music station. It's M-Dub time for today's fact of the day. And the fact of the day is that it is National High Heel Day. So I guess you could say it's a day to get pumped about wearing your pump.

Kissin' 92.5, your 10 in a row. Hit Music Station. Know there's still time to be a part of some What Up Wednesday. It's real easy. Just let us know what you're up to right now. 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It's One Republic right now on Kissin' 92.5.

0: 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It's still What Up Wednesday, and hello there. What the heck's going on over there?
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10: Well, not severe weather, but getting into a rainy weather pattern the next couple of days. We'll see a mostly cloudy sky overnight and this evening, a low in the mid-50s. A chance of showers and thunderstorms Thursday after 7 to 8 a.m. Some heavy rain looks possible. Highs in the low 70s. My meteorologist, Mark Thibodeau.

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0: 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Morning show, some Doja Cat. It is M-Dub coming up this Friday. Another free ticket Friday to kickstart your Memorial Day weekend. This Friday, got your chance to score tickets to see Kesha. She's coming to the Morton Amp in Kansas City June 3rd. All you have to do, listen all Friday long for your cue to call. And when you hear it, you got to be caller 5-578-9292. 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And make sure you got the Kissin' app, because we'll give you heads up, notifications all Friday long. 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

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It's Ed Norell, the music station, and a man who crashed his Cybertruck on purpose is today's Dummy of the Week nominee. Details in 10 minutes. It's Noah Kahan on Kiss on 92.5. Okay.

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3: Today's Dummy of the Week nominee is a Texas man who deliberately drove his Tesla Cybertruck into a lake last Monday evening. The man told police he intentionally drove his Cybertruck into Grapevine Lake, roughly midway between Fort Worth and Dallas, to test out its advertised Wade Mode feature. The Cybertruck quickly became disabled and took on water, prompting the driver and passenger to abandon it. The vehicle had to be hauled out by the Grapevine Fire Department's water rescue team. According to Tesla's online owner's manual, the Wade Mode allows Cybertrucks to drive through bodies of water like rivers or creeks. However, damage to the vehicle as a result of driving in water is not covered by the warranty. The manual also notes the maximum wade depth for a Cybertruck is about 32 inches, measuring from the bottom of the tire. Police said the man is charged with operation of a vehicle in a closed section of the lake, not having a valid boat registration, and other water safety equipment violations. Plus, three trout in a crappie swam into the Cybertruck, so he was ticketed for fishing without a license. It's Kissin' 92.5.

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9: Well, not severe weather, but getting into a rainy weather pattern the next couple of days. We'll see a mostly cloudy sky overnight and this evening, a low in the mid-50s. A chance of showers and thunderstorms Thursday after 7 to 8 a.m. Some heavy rain looks possible. Highs in the low 70s. My meteorologist, Mark Thibodeau.

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0: 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Some Dominic Fike, it is. MJ, coming up this Saturday, Memorial Day weekend. Dalton hanging out at Rent-A-Center right off a range line in Joppa. Going to be there from noon until 2. Stop on by, check out all the great deals and savings that got going on this Memorial Day weekend. Plus, maybe have your chance to pick up some kissing swag as well. That's Dalton hanging out at the Rent-A-Center off of Range Line right here in Joplin this Saturday from noon until 2. We've got some more music on the way from Hozier, some Sienna Spyro and Zara Larson on Kissin' 92.5.
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Hey, Music Station, what's happening? It's Tipped Up. Still hanging on your Wednesday with whatever you want to hear. As always, you can call or text us. Let us know. 578-9292. Got music on the way from Post Malone and some Sarah Larson. It's Kehlani right now with Fold It on Kiss 92.5.

Kissin' 92.5, 10 in a row, hit music station, and an ultra war runner is getting today's round of applause. Details coming up in 10 minutes. Right now, some Bella Kay on Kissin' 92.5.

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0: Today's round of applause going out to Rachel Intricate, a 34-year-old woman who won the Coco Donna 250 Ultra Marathon, shattering the 250-mile course record by 7 hours and even beating the top male runners in the field by more than an hour. So congratulations to the Ultra Runner woman who even beat the men. We're giving you today's round of applause. And, you know, now anyone getting into ultra running will have to accept running 250 miles and losing to a girl, I guess.
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5: Well, not severe weather, but getting into a rainy weather pattern the next couple of days. We'll see a mostly cloudy sky overnight and this evening, a low in the mid-50s. A chance of showers and thunderstorms Thursday after 7 to 8 a.m. Some heavy rain looks possible. Highs in the low 70s. My meteorologist, Mark Thibodeau.

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0: Kiss on 92.5, you 10 in a row, Hit Music Station, your home for the Kid Chronic Morning Show. Some new music there from Sabrina Carpenter, It Is Hemped Up, and that's going to do it for me on this Wednesday. I will talk to you again tomorrow afternoon, starting at 2. Dalton's hanging out with you next with the Kiss of Night Show on the way, and coming up later on tonight, a chance for you to pop off and maybe score some free play to Grand Lake Casino. We get you there. But 10 in a row from Taylor Swift, some Olivia Dean, and Somber on Kiss of 92.5.
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